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That was some Alma Piano Treats, Don Toliver, No Idea, Money Man, Vice Versa, Added. And you guys, I think it's time for some pop culture events today. Headlines feature Ryan Gosling joining Marvel as Ghost Rider, Madison Beer and Justin Herbert announcing their engagement, and Comic-Con buzz surrounding Rick Moranis returning for Spaceballs. All right, let's start off with movies and television. Officially cast as Ghost Rider in the Marvel Cinematic Universe. Comic-Con, Rick Moranis made a surprise return for Spaceballs 2, and early reactions dropped for Spider-Man Brand New Day. Of course, The Odyssey, Christopher Nolan's new film adaptation, is drawing massive attention alongside fiery commentary from Poe's translator Emily Wilson. Now let's move on to celebrity news and music. Engagement pop star Madison Beer and Chargers QB Justin Herbert announced they are engaged. Wow, now I'm excited for the new releases. Here I go again. The upcoming releases of Madison Beer. It will be all of a love. Also, Wedding and Fallout, ongoing chatter.

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0: 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Like how you move your body at the Atlas Gym, because it's Wednesday Red Active and we've got aerobics right here at the Atlas Gym at 4 in the afternoon. Dance, sweat, socialize, then celebrate at the Sound Lounge. You know what, guys? Every morning I go to the Atlas Gym. Every morning I go to the gym, but not to work out, just to use the toilet. That's why whenever I pass by there and see people working out with their game faces on, and then I just walk with my orange juice, or I just walk past by them, and then I feel guilty because I'm just so happy, you know, giving them like that go, go, go vibes. And then they're like, yeah, I can do it. So yeah, I always go to the gym every day, but not to work out. Now you know how my life goes in the morning. Not the gym. Yes, the gym, but not to work out. But yes, it's time for me to work out, and it's time for you to work out as well, because Wednesday Red Active is aerobics day, you guys. Don't miss it, especially for those who are our guests right here at the Radisson Red Hotel. It's time for you to join the fun, meet new people, make your stay unforgettable. Now, here's some information. Here's some information from the Atlas Gym. Why do I have lots of tongue-tied moments right now? Maybe because it's hump day, or maybe because I'm so full. I just have a lot of breakfast from the warehouse where the buffet breakfast is happening. But yes, here's some information regarding the Atlas Gym that is right here at the Radisson Red Hotel.
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That's right, everybody at the bar getting tipsy at Hooters. And yes, you guys, it has been the end of the first hour, but I'll be back for the second one for, you all know it, top charts for music, movies, and series. 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

Welcome back to the second hour of Lunchbox Live, still with your favorite lunch buddy, Abby G. Always serving you something to chew on, music, talk, and more. Now here's Something to Chew On by Ariana Grande. Hate That I Made You Love Me.

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1: Hey, you. 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

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Ryan Gosling joins Marvel as Ghost Rider in new film. Ryan Gosling is officially joining the Marvel Cinematic Universe. The Project Hail Mary star will play Ghost Rider in a new Marvel Studios film set to hit theaters in 2028. Marvel Studios President Kevin Feige announced Saturday during the studio's Hall H panel at San Diego Comic-Con. And Sean Levy, who previously directed Marvel Studios' Deadpool and Wolverine, will direct the upcoming film, according to Marvel. Feige introduced Gosling during the panel, with the actor taking the stage to cheers with lots of cheers from the crowd. And Gosling then told the audience that only one director could bring Ghost Rider to the screen before welcoming Levi to the stage. Gosling and Levi recently worked together on the upcoming Star Wars Starfighter, which is set to hit theaters on May 28 of 2027. Levi said the two began discussing ideas for Ghost Rider while working together on a Star Wars film, and the upcoming film will bring Ghost Rider to the MCU after the character previously appeared on the big screen in two Sony films starring Nicolas Cage. And you guys, Gosling's Ghost Rider will mark the character's first appearance in Marvel Studios film and another major franchise role for the actor before joining the MCU. Gosling will enter the Star Wars universe with Star Wars Starfighter in 2027. And Marvel is owned by Disney, not the parent company of ABC News and Good Morning America. And there's so much more by Nicholas Helg and Bjorn Hjelmeland.

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And that was Ella Langley for Choosing Texas. And yes, I think it's time for the global top 10 movies, because I think we have 5 new movies for the top 10 global. So let's start with top 10, Monster versus Aliens. It's an animated film. Number 9 is on top for 9 weeks now, War Machine, but it's a new release. Number 8, Swapped, also a new release animated film. It's on top for 11 weeks now with over 3.4 million views just for this week. K-pop Demon Hunters is still on top 7 after 58 weeks. Number 6 is newly bought by Netflix, Ordinary Angels. It's about a sidestepping her own struggles. A salon co-owner focuses on helping a grieving man saddled with insurmountable medical debt for his ailing daughter. With 4.1 million views this week, top 10 movie in one country this week, and that is the United States. And next one, we've got Quarantine 2 Terminal. A flight attendant and a crew passengers plan a daring escape from a plane when a virus infects fellow travelers and turns them into violent killers. With, 4.2 million views this week. Number 4, we've got Voicemails for Isabel. Top 10 for 6 weeks now. And number 3, we've got new one, Sniper and No Notion. After their nation brands them enemies of the state, a sniper and his father must rescue fellow soldiers while evading the mercenaries who hunt them. 2 weeks in top 10, 5.3 million views this week. Top 10 movie in 29 countries this week. Number 2, we've got A Toxic Love Story. Ooh, I think I like this one. Well, you know why? Because it's a new release. A string of threatening emails escalates into a revenge plot involving a newly married U.S. Marshal and his ex-girlfriend in its true crime documentary. 18 million views this week. Number 1 movie in 13 countries this week. And top 10 in 67 countries. And you know why I like this one? Because I like documentaries. Okay, let's move on to number 1, 72 Hours. Okay, this one is with Kevin Hart. And I think you're going to love this. Even though I haven't watched it yet, I think I'm going to love this as well. It has just been released. It's about to save his career. A 40-year-old ad executive joins a crew of 20-somethings for a wild Miami bachelor party after they mistakenly add him to a group chat. 22.1 million this week, number 1 movie in 28 countries this week, and top 10 movies in 89 countries. The only reason why you should watch this, Kevin Hart. So there you go, top 10 global movies of Netflix right now. Coming up next, LMA 100.

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And that was Ini Kamozi. Roll the music. Some reggae treats for you, my munchies. All right, it's almost the end of today's episode of Lunchbox Live. But before I go, let's do the recap. Today, our Danje invites a Swedish DJ, producer, percussionist, and DJ tutor with Jamaican roots into the studio at 4. Victoria, currently touring Dubai, will be joining us for an interview before she drops a 90s and 2000s set at 5 on the guest mix. Of course, followed by at 6, we get our man Dan with the swing span at the jet lag disco man as he drops those underground underground vibes with some of the most memorable dance floor hits for the shuffle. Of course, it doesn't end there. At 8, we've got DJ KS returns from her trip to Samui as she tours Thailand from Oman to give us more energetic beats with a 2-hour set to take us closer to the weekend. And of course, last but not the least, at 10, our DJ Danje, DJ D squared, the squared one, brings it full circle with some 80s and 90s dance floor classics for another dose of Way Back Machine. And of course, my munchies, don't forget about the Wednesday Red Active Aerobics happening at the Atlas Gym at 4 in the afternoon. Dance, sweat, socialize, and celebrate at the Sound Lounge, where you can have 2-for-1 on selected beverages if you bring a date. Just right here at the Sound Lounge, starting at 8 in the evening. 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

0: Hump Day craving? 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

Yo. Are you ready for it? It is hump day, isn't it? Yeah, it's the middle of the week. And we've got some fun for you to make it more exciting and get you past it. This is the Drive to Red. I am Dan Jay in the heart of Patong, the Red Madison, Patong Beach. This is the Pulse of Phuket 102.75 on your FM dial. And if you were listening to Abby this morning on Lunchbox Live, you'll have an idea. If not, well, I'm going to tell you after a few more beats. Now back to some Morgan Wallen, Been By Now.

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Young Miami there. Spend that. If you're looking to spend it, you can spend it tonight on your special someone at the Sound Lounge, because we have a wonderful offer every night of the week after 8 o'clock. We've got a little suite for you at 8 o'clock as well, by the way, but I'll tell you that in a second here on the radio. But in the Sound Lounge after 8 o'clock, if you buy your special someone a drink and you tell them you're on a date, you get one for free. Yes, it's buy one, get one free if you are paired up at the bar. So get yourselves two at the Sound Lounge tonight with your special someone. Yes, it doesn't matter. They don't have to be the opposite sex. It is Thailand. So get yourself to the special to the bar and get yourself a free beverage. That's buy one, get one free from 8 o'clock at the Sound Lounge with our amazing mixologist, Lip, who is absolutely outstanding. And if you get the right kind of drinks, you will have a nice show as well while he's making them. Trust me, it's a spectacle. You can see some of that on our Instagram. Our Instagram is at Radio Red Phuket. And as I said, we've got a special treat for you on the radio at 8 o'clock tonight because DJ Chaos is back. She came back from Samui this week. She was over there at a party. She wasn't actually spinning, though, she told me. I thought she went there to spin, but no, she went there to party, and she is back on the island. She was over at Levitate last night doing some Afro heat with the fam, Hesmo and all of them. And she is going to be back in the studio tonight from 8 o'clock. Yes, she's going to be dropping those bangers, doing it the way that she does. The lady from Oman, DJ Chaos. Talking about ladies from the Middle East, we've got another lady from the Middle East joining me in the studio in the next hour. So I'm sorry, folks, this is going to be a bit of a power hour. Yes, a little bit of a power hour. We have Victoria in the studio. She is a Swedish DJ with Jamaican roots, but she's not just a DJ. No. She is a producer as well. She's also a percussionist, which is pretty awesome by any standards. If you can DJ and percussion at the same time, that is super freaking cool in my eyes. Something I'd always had an eye on and always wanted to do myself. So yeah, I have a lot of admiration for that. But she's also a DJ tutor like our Flipso. Flipso is in the studio on Monday dropping some beats. He's actually teaching as we speak in the Red Radisson tutoring. So you can check out the DJ the Flip DJ Lab on Instagram, or you can check out our Instagram and link up to the DJ, the Flip DJ Lab anytime you like. If you want a school in Patong here at the Red Radisson, or if you're in Phuket and you fancy your chances of being a DJ, you can catch up with the Flip Lab. But like I said, we've got Victoria. She's over from Dubai, not from Sweden. She does her circuit over in Dubai. She's been traveling over here, and she was also at Afro Heat at Levitate last night. I'm interested to see how that went or hear how it went. I'm sure they had a lot of fun. She's going to be in the studio with us, and she's going to be telling us a little bit about herself from 4 with yours truly, Dan J, aka Do Squared. There'll be some info on the socials so you can catch up with Victoria. And stay tuned. It's going to be interesting. It's going to be exciting because at 5 o'clock, she's going to be kicking off Club Red with some 90s and noughties. Yes, I'm well happy about that. You know what I'm like. It's Wednesday, and it's Way Back Wednesday, isn't it? Yes, and I'm going to be dropping the Way Back Machine at 10. And we do have our regular show as well from The Man with the Wingspan, as I'm now calling him, the man with the wingspan. That is Jet Lag Disco. He's going to love that when he hears that, I'm sure. he's going to be bringing a shuffle as well at 6. We have a lot on today. It's going to be a lot of fun. But I'm really super excited to get familiar with Victoria. And you can too from 4 o'clock. That is here live on Radio Red 102.75. And in the Sound Lounge, if you want to come and join us, you can also check out on the website, you know already, www.radioredphuket.com. Now for some Bad Bonnet. Here we go.

just quite literally sounds like a party, that, doesn't it? Bad Bunny, Ballet in All Fidibal, something like that. I don't know. I don't speak the Spanish. I do it poco español. Me hablo Daniel. But yeah, it does sound like a party. Talking about parties, it's a celebration today, isn't it? From Spanish to Thai is a Visca Butcha Day. So I think you can say Swadi be my, but I think I'm going to murder this. I'm actually going to murder this. I'm not going to do it very well, but I'm going to try. So it's suk jai na wan visca butcha, which kind of means happy and peaceful mind on Visca Butcha Day. I'm going to have to get someone to say that to me properly. I didn't have time to get a Thai friend to say that to me prior to being in the studio today, which would have been some foresight. But yeah, I knew this day was coming. I'm excited for it. I know that a lot of people out there on the island are excited today because they have a day off, don't they? It's another public holiday. It was a king's birthday yesterday. His brother's birthday today. Suk Sam Wanker, brother. As he did for the king yesterday.

Buddhism is something that's really close to my heart, something I discovered. I became very familiar with living in Thailand previously, but I was aware of Buddhism for a long time before I ever came to this wonderful country. I love how it sort of seeps through society as well here in Thailand, and underlying subcultures and the way that people respect each other and stuff comes from the Buddhist nature of the people. So yeah, really, really excited though, because tomorrow is the start of Buddhist Lent, isn't it? Yes. And I love a good fast, me. I love a good fast. So I'm going to be fasting quite a lot of things. 3 months of like taking things out of my diet and taking things out of my daily routine, all for the self-betterment. And you can do the same. You can do the same. And you could even start today, because today at 4 o'clock, you can get yourself to the gym and do some aerobics. That could be a new thing. That could be something you start doing. So at 4 p.m. today, there's some aerobics at the gym. Which gym? The Atlas Gym, here at the Red Radisson Batong Beach. This is Dan Jay, and this is the Drive to Red. We've got a guest in the next hour, but now Yangi is going to help me lose my breath. Here we go.

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1: 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The

0: No, we're not getting jiggy with it today. No. Well, you can do it if you want. It is Thailand, isn't it? So if that's the kind of thing that you're here for, then there's plenty of places to do that. But that is not the Red Radisson Patong Beach. However, we will be getting into some 90s. Yes, we will. That was from the 90s, wasn't it? 1997, in fact, I'm sure. We're definitely getting into some beats similar to that, but probably with a lot more class. With our guest from 5 o'clock, but we're definitely getting into some 90s house as well, some 80s and 90s roots house. I don't think they call it roots house, do they? Like the old school classics, the beats from the Godfathers of House and Chicago and all of those things. I'll be spinning that tonight from 10 o'clock with the Wayback Machine. It's a Wayback Wednesday. I feel like I'm celebrating it twice today because normally it's just me bringing all the old school beats. Although our Dan, the jet lag disco man, always throws some absolute bangers, some real classics from the dance floors throughout the years. In his sets from 6 o'clock when he gets on the shuffle, he brings those underground sounds of house, doesn't he? And he's been killing me the last couple of weeks with some of the bangers that he's been put. It's just like, oh my life, I haven't heard that tune for so long. Give it me now. I wanted to make collection again. So you'll be able to enjoy some more old school beats then. But at 5 o'clock, we have a guest DJ. She is traveling in from Dubai. It is Victoria. She is going to be spinning some 90s and noughties. So it's going to get a bit naughty. And I guess there's going to be a bit of an urban flavor. Maybe not some Will Smith, but because she asked me to put on the socials, which is up now. So you can check it out on our Instagram. That is at Radio Red Phuket. Some Alicia Keys and Jay-Z. So that might give you a bit of a tease as to the kind of music she's going to be dropping from 5. I know she's eclectic because she originally opted for Afro House and then it was like, this is a better one. This is because it's Wednesday, isn't it? And it's Wayback Wednesday. You got me on the Wayback Machine from 10. Before then, we have Victoria from 4 because she's going to be jumping in and she's going to tell us a little bit about herself in the interview. I've got to wrap it up, so I'm going to fire through what's going on in the radio first, and then we're going to wrap up after a couple more beats. So, the shuffle, Dan, the man with the wingspan, he's going to love that. Jet lag disco man, the man from New Zealand, is going to be dropping his shuffle tonight from 6. And then we've got another guest DJ, which I'm super happy to have her back in the studio and let her just pump a two-hour set. Because when she played for us at Levitate, it was lit. That is Chaos. I don't know. It's an interesting name that she's got because she brings order. She brings order to the skies of Oman in her day job as an air traffic controller. And she brings order to the floor as well. Gets people moving and grooving. There's some great beats. Dan, the owner. There's another Dan. There's Dan, Dan, Dan, Dan, Dan, Dan. I'm kind of confused with all the Dans. Dan, the owner of Levitate. Dan, the man from Levitate. He came over and commended Chaos for her music. He was like, yeah, I really love that. So he obviously was really excited with the beats that she threw down at Levitate. Talking about Levitate, actually, we're going to be there tomorrow. Yes, we are. We're going to be there from 5. Bringing you the sunset beats, and Fineapple is going to be dropping the sunset session this week. We're going live at 6 at Levitate. Where's Levitate? In Kamala. It is a beautiful viewpoint to watch the sunset, regardless of the weather. They've got plenty of cover there as well. So if it's raining, you can see the thunder and lightning across the ocean. But yeah, it's an absolutely spectacular place to enjoy chilled vibes. You can get up and groove. Last week, I had a group of guys from Saudi Arabia and a couple of ladies as well from Saudi Arabia bouncing around, which doesn't happen very often in that place because it is known for something that allows you to relax. It's some kind of leafy thing that you enjoy in various different ways that encourages people to just chill out and relax. That is Levitate tomorrow, which is where Victoria and Chaos both came from yesterday. They were both at Levitate with Afro Heat. And they're both going to be in the studio today. I'm super excited. We've got a bit of like a Middle Eastern tour thing going on. And Victoria's a DJ tutor. And our DJ Tutor is coming into the studio right now with the decks to make it all happen because he's just finished his class. How's it going, Flip? How are you, man?
1: I'm great.
0: How did the class go?
1: Class go really well.
0: Yeah, your student enjoy it. I don't feel cruel just watching you stand there holding that. Yeah, so... when's your next one? When's the next class? Is it tomorrow?
1: Yes, tomorrow.
0: Okay, super.
1: Tomorrow, 2-4. And the next
0: 2-4,
1: week?
0: 2-4. Same next week as well, yeah?
1: Yeah, next week and he finished.
0: Oh, wow, okay. So do you reckon you're going to get him in the studio?
1: Yeah, of course.
0: Whoa. So next week is his last week. So the week following, will he be doing a guest mix on your show or something?
1: Yeah, of course. We definitely do the guest week.
0: Cool. There's also a thing where we wanted to get them in and about the hotel training and stuff. So we'll have to talk about that off mic. Yeah, your students finished the course. Beginner course, never DJ before, and you feel confident with them.
1: Yeah, I'm pretty confident about it.
0: Super. So he's done his magic. The guy who's just finished his class today, he's done his magic. And we're going to be doing more magic on the airways with music and great things and positivity. But if you're not really into your R&B and your hip hop and your dance floor music or your house music or whatever, you can always rock out with us here at on the Red Road. At the Radisson Red Complex at the Hard Rock Cafe Phuket. There's always something going on there, including the live band. I'll be back in a short while. Don't forget, Victoria from 4-5 o'clock, she's going to be dropping some 90s and noughties. Then we've got Jet Lag Disco. Yes, that's Dan, the man with the wingspan, jumping in the studio to give us the shuffle, which is some underground sounds, some new sounds, and some absolute classics. Way back Wednesday, oh yeah, baby. Then DJ Chaos is going to be jumping in the studio. She's going to be bouncing out some beats, making it lively. I don't know what she'll play. She plays in she's open format, so just be excited to have her in here. She knows what she's doing. It's going to be fun. That's a lady from Oman who actually lands planes for a living, unlike our jet lag disco man who just rolls off them at various different hours of the day with some kind of lackluster. So DJ Chaos is going to be jumping in the studio to pounce out some beats. And then you got me again. I'm going to be bringing you the Wayback Machine from 10, and we're going to be getting into some 80s and 90s house, the beginnings of it all, the start of it all, some of the classics, some of them you won't even know, some of them you've heard me play before. On the Wayback Machine, because it's Wednesday, so we're going back. We're turning the clock back. Not your thing? Get yourself to the Hard Rock Cafe. Why not? And there's something about wings. Oh, yeah, there is, actually. You can all you can eat chicken wings. So if you want to fill your face, get yourself over to Hooters 499, and you can eat as many chicken wings as you like until you can't eat no more. It's Wednesday. Let's have some fun.
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Nice to me. I absolutely love that tune. The first time I heard it, I was like, oh, that is such a good country track, that. Stella Leafy, Boston. Here's a really, really, really, really nice song. Goes against the grain, doesn't it? Stella Leafy and Boston. Absolutely love it. Absolutely love it. Nice, smooth grooves. We're going to be getting a bit more lively in a minute. Yes, we are. We're going to be getting into some proper beats. We're going to be getting down to the sounds of the noughties and the 90s. And I'm super, super, super excited about that. Before then, though, we're going to be getting familiar with Victoria. She's going to be in the shoes. We're going to have a little bit of an interview. She's going to tell us about all the wonderful things that she does around the world, because she is not just a DJ. She is a producer. She is a percussionist, and she is a teacher as well. We just had our teacher in, didn't we? We had our local teacher in. Yes, Flipso. He has his students almost ready. I'm so excited about that. I'm looking forward to them doing their first set in the studio with him. And them doing a few gigs in and around town, because that's part of the hookup. But when we do the school, when you come and join the Flip Lab, the Flip DJ Lab, you get the opportunity as part of the course, once you've passed and they feel like you're up to speed and you're capable, you get some experience as well. It's not just about learning. We give you opportunity to spin in the studio, which is a very, very rare opportunity to spin live on the radio, but also you get an opportunity to spin at a few venues around the island as well to gain some experience with your tutor by your side, so they can encourage you and like aid you. So it doesn't end at the end of the course. It's only the beginning of the journey. If you've got a driving license or a motorbike license, then you'll know what I mean. You pass the test, but the journey begins from there on, and you really learn to drive then. But the unique thing about this DJ school is your tutor will be by your side and aiding you and giving you pointers so you can develop your skills and gain the confidence to be out and about. I know a lot of DJs that learn to DJ and they spend a lot of time in their bedroom before they ever brave their first gig. We give you the opportunity with this school. It's a rare thing, so check it out. If you want to learn to DJ, or you want to upgrade your skill set, the Flip Lab, the Flip DJ Lab here at the Red Radisson Patong Beach. Anyway, I've talked too much, and I'm going to be doing a little bit of talking in the next hour, because Victoria is going to be in the studio with us. And then after she's dropped some beats, we're going to be getting a little bit housey. I'm going to be getting a little bit housey now, I think, with some new dance music. I think I'm addicted. I am addicted. I'm addicted to good vibes, positivity, and good music. And that's what we're going to be giving you from the Red Radisson all across the island on 102.75 on your FM dial. This is the Drive to Red. I'm Dan J. At least I think I am. I know I'm addicted to music. That's one thing I'm sure of. And you'll just have a power hour with me tomorrow as well, and then a full show on Friday, unless the tables turn and we end up with another guest. It's quite possible, by the way. Guest in the studio next up is Victoria from Dubai. Well, she's actually from Sweden, but she lives in Dubai, and she's going to be jumping in with us. Keep it locked, keep it loaded, keep it red. You know it, www.radioredphuket.com. 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

0: For those of you driving out there at the moment, you're thinking, what's going on? 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Those of you who are familiar, though, you know, 102.75 on your FM dial. This is the Drive to Red. I'm Dan Jay, and I'm not alone. No, I'm not doing a Calvin Harris. No. We have somebody in the studio with us. Her name is?
1: DJ Victoria.
0: Super cool. She's traveling in from Dubai at the moment, and we're going to be getting a little bit familiar. She's going to be telling us a little bit about herself, her career, and all the wonderful things that she does, because she's not just a DJ. If you weren't listening in the last hour, she is a producer, a percussionist, and a DJ tutor as well. So we're going to be finding out a little bit about her. And this is one of her kind of vibes. She's going to be getting old school with us later, but we'll get into that as well as we get further into the hour. So keep it locked on 102.75. Keep it loaded on www.radioredphuket.com. And keep it red with us here at the Red Radisson Batong Beach.

0: got a bit of Afro House to get you over the hump. It is Wednesday, isn't it? So don't forget it's Wings Day, or you can eat wings at Hooters. Yes, £4.99, and stuff your face on as many wings as you like. I've got a wing lady in the studio, and no, she's not from Hooters. No. She's come over from Dubai. Her name is Victoria. You're from Sweden, aren't you?
1: Yes and no.
0: Okay, yes. This is interesting. Okay, cool. So yes and no. You are from Sweden, you're not from Sweden.
1: I am from Sweden, but I'm half Swedish.
0: Yeah, so you were raised in Sweden.
1: Right.
0: Where in Sweden?
1: Stockholm.
0: On Stockholm, yeah. Cool. Yeah, that's a pretty harsh city.
1: it's
0: a beautiful city as well though. Very I have a beautiful. Lot of friends from Stockholm. So it's both a tough place to live and also a beautiful place to live. So yeah. How long have you been out of Sweden? Because you're in Dubai at the moment.
1: I've been out for about 15 years right now.
0: About 15 years.
1: Yeah.
0: And you want to say you're half Swedish because you have Jamaican roots, don't you?
1: Yeah, man.
0: Okay. Which way is it, mum or?
1: So my dad is Jamaican, my mom is Swedish.
0: Oh, okay, cool. Wow.
1: But I was born in the States.
0: You were born in America?
1: Yeah.
0: Do you have multiple passports?
1: Yes, no, again, because I don't have it. Like,
0: you don't renew them.
1: I don't have the American.
0: That's very complicated though, isn't it? If you haven't lived there for a long time.
1: Yeah, right.
0: So you have to go and reapply for citizenship and blah, blah, blah.
1: Yeah, it's a long process.
0: So you have a Swedish passport and Jamaican then?
1: Only Swedish.
0: Okay, cool. Sound. So you're officially documented as a Swede.
1: Yes, I am.
0: You're officially documented as a Swede. But you have would you say it's the Jamaican heritage that brings you into the music, because you're a percussionist as well? You like to get on the drums, you have that rhythm and...
1: I wouldn't say so.
0: No, okay.
1: Was
0: your mum more into the music than your dad?
1: Yeah.
0: Really?
1: Yeah. Wow, yeah, my mom is actually a singer.
0: Oh, wow.
1: So she used to work in America with like the Wailers and the big guys out
0: there.
1: Yeah, she released some songs, some singles, but they were more popular in like Europe and Greece and Japan.
0: Okay.
1: So that was what brought her to America, where she met my dad.
0: Okay.
1: Yeah.
0: Wow. That's
1: so
0: amazing.
1: The music part is from there. And your grandpa is a drummer. So yeah.
0: What? So the Swedish side.
1: Yeah.
0: Totally unexpected.
1: I know.
0: Yeah. Yeah. That's really, really interesting. I knew you were going to be interesting, but I didn't know it was going to be that interesting. Like, because you'd instantly sort of think. But I think I spend a lot of time with people who have Jamaican roots, or we recently had an event with Julian Marley that we were taking part of, and being around that culture and around the rhythm and the reggae and all of that, I probably was encouraged to think that it was that way around.
1: Yeah, you could, but nah.
0: So your mum performed across America as well, and she was quite famous in Greece.
1: She was more into like the production side there.
0: Oh, okay.
1: So she was working with a lot of producers there, but her music that she got famous and released was from Sweden, basically. So producers from Sweden.
0: Okay. Nice.
1: Yeah.
0: So for you, how did the journey begin then? Obviously, you've grown up around music with you. Grandfather being a percussionist,
1: right?
0: Your mum being a singer, performer, and producer. Where did you start? Was it in the studio? Did you start with the studio, or?
1: I started in Dubai as a DJ.
0: Is that the beginning of your musical journey?
1: 100%. Yeah.
0: Nothing before.
1: I mean, I was like the DJ at house parties with my friends. You know, I used to control the music because I had a feeling of, you know, what people want to listen to.
0: Yeah, okay.
1: So that's like how it started long time ago, let's say.
0: Yeah, okay. My dad's a DJ, radio producer, radio jock and stuff. And I did the same thing. I just played with my friends.
1: Yeah.
0: I wasn't going chasing after anything. I just played music because I had a good eye feel. I've been around it a lot.
1: Right.
0: You know,
1: right.
0: Yeah. So I totally understand what you're saying.
1: Yeah. And then one day I was going through some rough time in my private life.
0: Okay.
1: So I had to make a decision of what I wanted to do.
0: Okay.
1: So I just, you know, decided to take a course to become a DJ and see what was going
0: to
1: happen.
0: The journalist in me wants to pry, but I'm not going to. So you've taken a leap of faith into changing your life, flipping it over and taking a new course, a new path. Some
1: 100%.
0: Some interjections in the wonderful game that we call life.
1: Yeah.
0: Sort of projected you forward to say, okay, I want to follow a more musical path in my musical career.
1: Right. And actually, my mom is the one who told me to do it.
0: Ah, okay.
1: Yeah, she was like, I know you'll be a great DJ, so you should definitely try it out.
0: Okay,
1: so she pushed me to do it, and I did it.
0: Sweet.
1: Yeah.
0: Oh, that's super cool. That's really, really nice. So then you went to study in Dubai.
1: Right.
0: You went to study in Dubai.
1: I was already there. Okay. So I found a DJ teacher who was teaching.
0: Okay. Private.
1: Yeah, private.
0: Okay, because I went to the SAE for a little bit when I lived in Dubai.
1: Yeah. Oh, yeah. They're still there.
0: They're still there. I know. I was kind of hoping the one in Bangkok would still be here because I wanted to learn the production. But anyway, go on. Enough about me. It's about you. Let's say, You found a private tutor in Dubai. You were living in Dubai. What were you actually doing in Dubai then?
1: So before, when I started off in Dubai, I was a hairdresser.
0: A hairdresser?
1: Yeah.
0: Oh, wow.
1: So that was my first job in Dubai.
0: My mum's one of them. My mum's a hairdresser.
1: Oh, yeah?
0: She's a barber. She can't deal with the women.
1: Yeah.
0: She's listening to men talk all day.
1: Yeah. So that's what I did first.
0: Okay.
1: And then I decided I didn't want to do it anymore.
0: Okay.
1: And that's when I found DJing.
0: Whoa. Okay. Wow. That's awesome. So you were over there cutting hair, having a life in Dubai. But did you go over to Dubai as a hairdresser? So you learned that in Sweden and in college?
1: Exactly. I went to Sweden to study in a private school for hairdressing. And then actually, again, my mom brought me to Dubai.
0: Ah, your mum brought you to Dubai.
1: She's involved in everything.
0: Ah, okay. So you traveled with your mum to Dubai.
1: Yeah, she was like, do you want to leave Sweden? Do you want to move out of here? And I was like, yes, 100%.
0: Okay, cool.
1: So we decided to really rent out our apartment and take our stuff and we moved away.
0: Wow. Okay. So you just cut beats. I'm sure people have said that to you before. No.
1: No.
0: No. You don't just cut beats. You can. You're a master of art. So that's really cool. So you've been DJing for how many years now?
1: 6 years now.
0: 6 years.
1: Yeah.
0: Okay. So and you've been in Dubai for 15.
1: Yeah.
0: So sort of some 6 years ago, sort of 9 years into being in Dubai, you flipped it and started popping out the beats. Where's that taking you? Where's that taking you with the music for start?
1: I don't know. I guess we will have to see.
0: No, where's it taking you so far? 6 years is not a short time. So you learned to DJ in Dubai, you found a tutor. Did they throw you straight out there or did you have to...
1: So while I was taking my course, I already had my first gig before I was done with my course.
0: Okay.
1: Yeah, I had a friend who was a DJ and he needed someone to replace him for his gig. So he told me you can do it, just go and play. So I did that and everything went great. And after that, the snowball just started to roll right away. So I haven't done anything apart from DJing from that time.
0: Well, okay, so you're one of the lucky ones then in a way. You didn't have a struggle to find the work. You already had an opportunity before you really finished your course and stuff like that.
1: No.
0: And where did you start? What was the vibe?
1: I started in a pub. It was a bar.
0: Okay, pub, yeah. Which pub?
1: It was called, I don't remember. It's a long time. It was in a hotel called Donatello.
0: Donatello.
1: In Barsha.
0: In Barsha, Barsha. Okay, cool.
1: Yeah.
0: Sound.
1: Yeah.
0: I've done some naughty DJing in Dubai. Yeah. brunches and stuff like that. Is there a brunch by any chance?
1: That place?
0: Yeah.
1: No,
0: I used to do I used to do this one British pub where it was Friday brunch. And it was a big gig for me because it was an absolute nuts bar. It was famous people. It was right in the middle of Bear Dubai, I think, or something. It might have been Barsha, I can't remember now. But it's downtown. But people come from everywhere to go there. It was so famous. And I was it was just proper naughty. Because it can get messy. What kind of stuff were you playing? More to my point as well.
1: That was open format. Hip hop, R&B, old school, everything.
0: Oh, okay, cool. So, but more towards urban flavors.
1: Yeah.
0: By the sounds of it. Yeah.
1: Right. Yeah.
0: We were playing Nelly the Elephant and everything in our place. I kid you not. YMCA! And everyone's But yeah, open format. So you, is that how you started? Do you learn your trade as an open format DJ?
1: Yes, 100%.
0: Oh, okay, cool.
1: Yeah.
0: Wow. Okay, that's a skill in itself. A lot of DJs channel that way after a while to experiment and get more into it. So, like when you're playing with house music and stuff like this, this in the background. This is Afro house and stuff. It's a lot easier, isn't it?
1: Right.
0: Not so technical. Yeah. So,
1: that's what I feel. If you start off as a open format DJ, you're gonna go very far.
0: Yeah.
1: Because you're gonna be able to play anywhere and everywhere.
0: Anywhere and everywhere, and you can cut anything, like in any way, like show. And do you find that you bring some of your more open format mixing to the house music when you mix?
1: Yeah.
0: Them? Yeah.
1: I would say so.
0: I love that as well. I love doing that as well. Yeah. So it's not being just like the long form blend, but you can cut it and chop it and throw it in and stuff. So where's your passion? Where's your heart with the music? Let's like where are you most happy? When you're playing, which music makes you most happy?
1: It's a good question. Very good question, because I mean, I love R&B, slow jams.
0: Yeah, okay.
1: Like my YouTube channel is all about R&B slow jams. That's what's like the top. Wow. There are like 1 million views. That's how crazy it's going there. But I love R&B, I love old school, but also I'm into like classic house, like the 90s house.
0: Yeah, I'm going to be playing just about that tonight.
1: Yeah.
0: There's a Russian guy who comes in the studio. Big shout out to Stonix. Love you, man. Thanks for the weekend at Enthusiast Place. Do epic. Perfect. Absolutely amazing. He shocks me when he comes in the studio because he plays like 90s house music from the UK and from America. And like, it's real passion for it. So, yeah, I get it. Like Chicago house and that kind of thing. And,
1: it's a totally different feeling in the house music.
0: It's more like, I feel like there's, you can still, Todd Terry still spins out if you check out Beatport. Some classic house, they call it the Jarma Cole Classic House, and you'll find some Todd Terry tracks in there. They're new productions. But Soulful House as well has kind of got that vibe, hasn't it? It's kind of got that like uplifting positivity, positive energies. Because that's where it came from, that's where it started, really, isn't it? It's not about like the thing that corrupts all music. Ching ching, sorry, what was that? Close the till, thank you. Enjoy and embrace the vibe. So yeah, you're not just a DJ though. You perform as a DJ. You've been doing it for 6 years. You started in a bar. Where did that take you? To clubs? Did that take you to where?
1: Yeah, so it took me to clubs, private events, company events.
0: You've done a lot of villa parties.
1: Formula One.
0: You've been to Formula One?
1: I played Formula One last year, yeah.
0: Oh, way to go. Way to go. Really, really cool. Yeah, yeah. That's absolutely awesome.
1: Yeah.
0: That's amazing. No, really awesome. Like, I was on the island, in Yas Island, when the hotel was being opened. Did my girlfriend at the time did an article on the hotel, and I just did a little piece for our car magazine and stuff. But yeah, I've been around the track. That is absolutely amazing. Where were you when you performed? Were you trackside? Were you one of the pre-event performers? Were you one of the after-party performers?
1: I was a little bit everywhere. So every day they put you somewhere else. Because there's DJs everywhere, every room, every stage, like every corner there's a DJ.
0: Because they used to have like big bands like Aerosmith and stuff.
1: Yeah,
0: like that.
1: They do have bands still, but it's more of DJ world right now.
0: I've seen the Kings of Leon there live for the first one, I think it was. Yeah, that was amazing.
1: Yeah.
0: I'm big. I like my

0: I was straight back off and dancing again. Like, But DJing there, that's absolutely out of this world. That's really cool. Yeah. Really, really cool. So they have like a gang of resident DJs that bounce around.
1: Every year.
0: Whoa.
1: So I did like the inside business lounge. I was on the other side.
0: It's a business lounge. Wow, nice. Yeah. Up close and personal with the high flyers.
1: Yeah.
0: Check you out, girl. Hey, that's a pinnacle, isn't it? That's a good like a flashpoint, isn't 100%, it? In the career.
1: Yeah.
0: After 6 years. So, and that was just like the last year. So you can only grow from there. You can only go further up, can't you?
1: Yeah. But I do a lot of private events as well, like company like Binance. I was playing for them last year.
0: Okay.
1: Other names that I cannot name.
0: Yeah. I know how it goes with it. Yeah. Private parties and stuff like that.
1: Yeah, but it's really good life as a DJ in Dubai.
0: Okay, yeah.
1: Really good. I have no complaints. I love it. It's a lot of opportunities.
0: I really loved it when I was there, to be honest. I never wanted for anything. I've got to admit, like, it was just a nice, comfortable life. And always had work. I could just choose not to work. I give my friends the work and they're like, are you serious? I haven't been able to find work for it. Just go and do it, man. I want a couple of weeks off. Like, I just want to chill. I worked 4 days this month. It's fine. You know, I look back now, I was stupid. My pockets are empty. But it's a good life. It's a very, very good life. So you developed from DJing. What point did you start going in the studio?
1: So I started probably 3 years ago.
0: About 3 years ago, yeah.
1: Yeah, I started again. I took a production course.
0: Okay.
1: And it took me some time to finish all the steps because I took like the composing and the mixing and mastering separately. So it's 3 steps. Mm-hmm. So I took them separately because I wanted to work on it, like master every step first. Mm-hmm. So I'm just now starting to get into it much more to the whole production part.
0: Are you electronic production? Is that what you're doing? Like making electronic music?
1: Yeah, for sure.
0: And what's your genre that you... why are you fixated at the moment? Because it sounds like you're still developing the skill.
1: Yeah. I mean, the skill is there. It's just about, you know, being happy with what you're doing.
0: Never. You'll never be happy.
1: I know.
0: You'll hear it on 100 dance floors and still never be happy.
1: I know.
0: I say this, and I said this recently to another producer and DJ in the studio, live on air. This is Dan J. We are live at the Red Radisson in the Sound Lounge with Victoria from Dubai, effectively. So that's where she's crafted her skills. She's from Sweden. She has Jamaican roots. Awesome. Just everyone out there probably knows this already, but I write poetry, and I got to a point when I was writing poems where I wrote the entire poem out and I scribble out every single word. By the time I'd actually finished, or felt like I finished, not one single word in the entire poem was the same word, and the actual beginning of the conversation, how I started the poem, isn't even translated in the end result. All artists can do it. Like, you just fixate.
1: It's
0: about time. The best thing to do is put it on a... It doesn't have to be completely mastered. Get it on a USB, take it on a dance floor. Say to every producer, just take it on the dance floor. You've got the crowd going, you've got your tune, you throw it in there. If it doesn't work, you go, okay, I need to go back to the drawing board.
1: Yeah.
0: Whack in another track that everyone's familiar with, or you know it's going to keep the vibe going. But give yourself an opportunity. See, if you've got people grooving and then you're like, well, that's my song, then you know you've done it. You don't need to tell yourself. They're going to tell you.
1: Yeah, you're right. I'm definitely like getting out there this year.
0: Cool,
1: by the end of the year, I should have something.
0: And what is it? What is it? Like, is it like Afro House?
1: A little bit into Afro House and also Amapiano.
0: Amapiano, nice.
1: Because I love Amapiano. It's well. South African music.
0: I love Amapiano.
1: Amazing.
0: Absolutely love it, yeah.
1: Yeah. So a little bit of those, maybe Afro Tech as well.
0: Okay, cool.
1: I'm just like experimenting a little bit with what I pull towards more.
0: And how if you feel how it vibes with you.
1: Yeah.
2: That's proper cool.
1: Yeah.
0: I like the energies. You seem a lot more upbeat and positive with the Amapiano and Afrotech and stuff like that.
1: Yeah, that's one reason, yeah.
0: Like a lot of tech houses got very dark. I'm like, I know it's popular, but I don't know if we want to play that.

0: But no, honestly, like, big up to all the producers that give you great music to play all the time here on the radio and on the dance floors and all that, including Levitate tomorrow. You were at Levitate yesterday. I was like,
1: yeah, it was amazing. It started to rain, but it was totally fine.
0: Yeah, super. Yeah. You enjoyed it? It's an amazing venue, isn't it?
1: It's very nice. Beautiful. It's spectacular. View, yeah.
0: It's definitely a bucket list when you're in Phuket. Bucket list when you're in, like, sort of this area of Phuket especially, you need to go there.
1: Yeah, 100%. Everybody has to.
0: Yeah, it's really, really nice. So you haven't got anything mastered yet?
1: No.
0: No.
1: Not yet.
0: So you're getting there. But you play percussion. Is that, who encouraged you to do that, or did you just go, I want to do that?
1: Yeah, I was like, I wanted to add something maybe to my sets to make it a little bit more interesting.
0: Yeah, yeah.
1: So I looked it up, searched about it, and then I decided to go get it. And, you know, I'm not mastering. I'm not a master at it.
0: No, no, no. You don't need to be a great DJ. No, you're adding extra context and layers to what you're
1: doing. So I'm still like playing around with it, having fun with it. But I haven't done it for a while now because since the market went down, like the Ramadan and the war happened, like it's been put away on the side because I used to bring it to my gigs.
0: Like everywhere. I've watched you have electric drum machine.
1: Yeah.
0: Okay, cool.
1: Yeah. Cool. I have that with the stand and everything ready.
0: So you're still in the experimental stage of that as well, in a way?
1: Yeah, a bit, yeah. But I'm still taking it with me. If I
0: have like, did your grandfather give you any pointers?
1: No. Yeah, he did. He actually did. He made a comment on one of my posts. He said, like, don't play with your, I think it was, don't play with your hands. Or he play with your wrist. I don't remember one of them.
0: Okay, cool. Yeah,
1: because I think I was very like stiff,
0: very
1: in my hand.
0: Like methodical. Yeah, and he's like, just feel it, girl. You've got it already. Just feel that music and enjoy it and face it. Don't think too much.
1: Yeah,
0: which is kind of what you do when I do when I'm DJing. Sometimes I'm like find myself in this little hole, like, oh, I did not want that to happen. And like everyone else is enjoying themselves. I'm like, how do I get that back? Actually, it doesn't really matter. No one cares. Okay, fine. You know what I mean? So, where do you see yourself going? Where do you see yourself going in your career?
1: With DJing?
0: Yeah. Like with everything. Like,
1: yeah.
0: You're busy in the studio. You're putting down some stuff. I'm sure you're getting some encouragement from your mom because she's quite familiar with the studio and stuff as well.
1: Yeah. I'm like, the plan is to start releasing a lot of music and then take my music into the bigger stages like festivals and stuff.
0: Okay.
1: So that's like the view I have.
0: That's what you want to do.
1: Yeah. Okay. Yeah. Then I do coaching as well, DJ coaching.
0: Yeah, yeah, we're getting that. I can see that you have a presence and you have your image and everything already. It's set. So, and you have, I'm sure you have the sound.
1: Yeah.
0: I'm looking forward to hearing what you put down for us later. Because later you're going old school. You're going 1990s.
1: Yeah.
0: No one's done that yet.
1: Sorry.
0: No one's done that yet. No? I've done a bit of like house. That's basically it. So I've just done a bit of house.
1: Yeah.
0: And I've gone a little bit like on 2010s. I did some pop music and stuff on my Wayback Machine show, which is every Wednesday. But mostly I try to stick that to the electronic music anyway, sort of in theme. But no one's done like an open format, old school sets.
1: Wow.
0: Like, and
1: I'm surprised.
0: I love that.
1: That's my pleasure.
0: It's a very popular thing in the UAE though, isn't it? Like those kind of scenes, like not to just play that music, but to mix it into your set. Like it's a demand. It's almost a requirement, a request and stuff.
1: Yeah, almost everyone is an open format DJ. Like, you must be open format.
0: You've got to play a bit of R&B, you've got to play a bit of house, you've got to play a bit
1: of also Arabic, some Arabic, Bollywood.
0: Yeah, Bollywood as well. Yeah. Wow, it's not become like really like a regular thing that people do now.
1: Yeah, some people.
0: Because it wasn't when I was.
1: No.
0: But I'm shocked. I left in 2012.
1: Yeah.
0: I don't think you'd even. Did you even got there then?
1: I was there.
0: Yeah.
1: I was there.
0: What year did you go?
1: I came first time 2008.
0: 2008. Okay. Yeah. So that's exactly when I went. When I went back. My first time was 1999.
1: Yeah, but I was very young at that age.
0: I was as well. I was working in the Hard Rock Cafe.
1: Yeah.
0: Yeah.
1: But I was not old enough to get out. like on the clubs that was 2008.
0: I wasn't old enough. I'm sure my dad won't mind me saying this. One time I came home from a night out with my friends to my dad waiting up for me, which has never really happened. And he was like, sit down. I was like, what? Said, I just had a phone call from the police commissioner.
1: No.
0: You've got to stop going to the bars.
1: They caught you.
0: I was 17. No, didn't say anything.
1: No.
0: They just phoned my dad.
1: Wow,
0: which
1: okay.
0: is probably worse.
1: Yeah.
0: At 17 and he's 21.
1: Yeah.
0: So yeah, but it was a different world then. I was saying 98, 99. It was a really different world. Like Dubai did not have anywhere near the skyscrapers that it has now. Like the World Trade Center was the pinnacle of Sheikh Zayed, right?
1: Mm-hmm.
0: It was the focal point. But yeah, I worked at a Hard Rock Cafe there. I loved that job as well.
1: The
0: absolutely.
1: One on Sheikh Zayed Road?
0: The one that was on Sheikh Zayed, yeah.
1: It's
0: the,
1: gone.
0: Yeah, I know. Yeah. Only recently as well. And my friend, one of my friends who I worked with on the floor as a waiter was an overall manager.
1: Oh yeah?
0: In Sri Lanka, yeah. Okay. And last time I went back in 2015, he was overall manager. I was so freaking proud of him. Like, so proud of him. Like, because he eats, slept, and breathed, like, Hard Rock. So, yeah.
1: Mm.
0: There was a few of us that were really, really into it and really enjoyed the job. We curated the Mambo No. 5 dance. Well, him and my friend Paul together. I won't mention his name because he's probably still in company. So, we curated the Mambo No. 5 dance for all Hard Rock Cafe. So when Mambo No. 5 came on, they do a dance like the YMCA and stuff, and that was our curation from Dubai. So sent it off to head office. I interjected with one move. I don't know, guys, why don't we put that in there? Because they asked me to be a dummy dancer for the video.
1: Oh, yeah.
0: And they were like, yeah, okay, let's do that. So I had like one little move. I can't even remember what it was, but I just had this one little move in the thing. That was my claim to fame, but they actually made them on the number 5 dance.
1: Yeah.
0: Okay. So and then it was worldwide, and we were just like, no way! And every time I went to Hard Rock Cafe, I'd ask them to play Mambo No. 5. I wouldn't say it to the staff, I was just like, yeah, this is so cool.
1: Yeah.
0: But yeah, where was it going? So you want to get on the main stages. That's what you want to do. That's where you want to be. You want to be on the main stages. Yeah. So you're really, how many hours are you spending in the studio then producing? How many hours are you putting in? Because you have to earn the money as well. You have to work. Yeah?
1: Right, right. Okay. So I don't have a lot of time to sit down and produce, and I do it from home.
0: Okay.
1: So I have my own like setup at home.
0: Okay, yeah. You got your own studio. Cool.
1: So time is not that good right now.
0: Have you ever thought about getting your mum on the mic to sing in one of your songs?
1: Sorry?
0: Have you ever thought about getting, I'm going to get you in trouble now because your mum's probably listening. Have you ever thought about getting your mum on the mic to sing
1: for
0: one of your songs?
1: I mean, she still does music.
0: Yeah, she's like, it'd be really cool.
1: Yeah, definitely we're going to do something together, 100%.
0: Okay.
1: Yeah.
0: Do you sing?
1: No, I wish.
0: Really?
1: I wish. I cannot sing. I don't think I can sing them.
0: I was like that for a long time, but I've had standing ovations. I was like, no way, my family told me I couldn't sing, what's going on?
1: Yeah, so hopefully me and my mom will do something together.
0: Yeah, I think that'd be really cool.
1: Yeah.
0: Because obviously she, I mean, what kind of music was she singing?
1: Like she did reggae, she done like soul, pop.
0: Okay, so she really has got that kind of like,
1: yeah, she have a black voice
0: that would work for the kind of music that you're playing, the kind of piano and stuff.
1: Yeah,
0: like
1: for sure, 100%.
0: Where are you at with the production? Are you taking tunes and reworking them, and is that what you're doing, or are you actually like fundamentally going from the foundations, putting a song together, a tune, and you have your own lyrical content that you?
1: I mean, I'm trying to do as much as I can with the beats on my own.
0: Okay.
1: Then the vocals I usually take from somewhere as a sound person.
0: Okay. Yeah. That's standard.
1: Yeah. So that's how I work at the moment. It's nothing more exciting than that.
0: One of the things, like I've got quite a few friends who are producers, and one of the things they like to do is put together some beats, and rather than going and fishing for a vocal, they just send it out to a few of their friends and get on the mic and say, give me something.
1: Oh, yeah.
0: And then they'll get them to sing And then it's like, yeah, okay, that one, come, let's get in the studio, let's make it, like, put it together. And
1: Yeah, I'm not there at that level yet, just to, you know, create.
0: How social are you as a DJ? Like, how many people do you know in the scene, like, back in Dubai? Like, are you a very social DJ? Do you have a lot of friends who are DJs and producers and that kind of thing? Or?
1: I mean, the thing is, I have a lot of friends, but they are not my friends.
0: No, okay, you know? Acquaintances.
1: Yeah.
0: So people you know in business, but you're not like going when you want to go, say, to the beach or something. Hey, come to the beach.
1: Right.
0: Yeah.
1: I mean, I know quite a lot of people there. So, I mean, we try to work together as much as possible. So try to help each other.
0: Collaborate
1: out,
0: and
1: know.
0: Stuff. Yeah, okay.
1: Yeah, if there's a gig, you can take it, give it to somebody else, you know.
0: Okay.
1: It's all about sharing and caring.
0: That's true. That is absolutely true. That's fundamentally how it works.
1: Yeah.
0: I've got to say, like, since I've been here, I've got some really close friends now that I would literally be like, let's go to the beach. And they'd be like, no, Dan. Why not? Let's go and climb a mountain. Let's go to the jungle and play. As long as the music is there. Okay, let's do that then. But yeah. How do you find the community here? Because is this your first time in Phuket?
1: Yeah, my first time.
0: It's your very first time in Phuket? Wow, okay.
1: I've been to Pattaya before in Bangkok.
0: Okay.
1: That was for a very short period of time. So this is my first time staying for longer. And I feel like it's very welcoming here.
0: Yeah, honestly.
1: Yeah.
0: Especially like within the circles of performances and the DJs.
1: Yeah, 100%.
0: And everyone's like, whoa, you're a DJ, come.
1: Yeah.
0: It's so hard here. And I think... in the past it used to be really cutthroat. I DJed here before and I wasn't from here, but there wasn't really a scene then. That was when Catch used to be on Sorin Beach, and there wasn't really like Catch was the first club that brought like the beach club vibe and the Ibiza sound to Phuket. Before then it was all sort of like what some people call tuk tuk music, which is sort of like your Thai hard EDM music, and that's what you used to get in all the nightclubs and stuff on Bangla Road and all that as well. From 2015, I think, something like that. I feel like it's been so hard for so many people that now there's quite a lot of people who are well established here now, and they're just sort of like, come!
1: Yeah.
0: Okay, no, go. But yeah, majority of the time it's like, come, enjoy, like, and embrace. And I mean, the people you were with, who was there? Was Doss there? Who was at Afro Heat with you? Was it Hesman?
1: I forgot his name.
0: Hisham.
1: I don't even think I know his name.
0: Okay, yeah. So you met
1: him. I was there with DJ Chaos.
0: Chaos, yeah.
1: Because we are friends.
0: Yeah. So how long have you known Chaos?
1: 3 years.
0: About 3 years. Did you meet performing together somewhere else?
1: Yeah, so I went to Oman, where she lives. So I went there to play once.
0: Okay.
1: And she was there DJing before me. So, okay, nice.
0: Yeah.
1: That's we became friends after that.
0: That's super cool. Yeah. She's really nice. I like her a lot. She's really, really down to earth. Super, super cool. She's looking to migrate over here a bit more permanently.
1: Yeah, she loves Thailand.
0: Yeah, so I've just hooked her up with a friend of mine who's Russian, by the way, who's hooked her up to get her visa sorted and all that to come over here more permanently. Yeah.
1: I've heard it's very difficult.
0: No, if you know the right people. Like, I've got a friend who, like, she's a DJ. She's, from the minute I met her, she had her own work permit.
1: Okay.
0: I've got a residency at the Bullman. So that's how you got it. No, I've got my own work permit. So I've been in it for 2 years, and it's not as difficult as it's perceived. It's quite easy to do. But if you're doing well for yourself in Dubai, and you're doing a lot of gigs, like, how often are you performing?
1: I mean, now not so much because it's summer, but normally I could easily do 5-6 days a week.
0: 5-6 days a week. It's enough. So,
1: some residencies and some private, you know.
0: Because in between, like, the performance isn't the work, is it? Let's be honest. The performance is the bit where you go out and you get paid, but your work is everything you do before you go and perform.
1: Right.
0: So putting the new music together, you've got to have some time where you can sit there and get the new beats and dig through and curate your cue points and all that kind of thing. Play a little around with it, just see if you're comfortable. Because you've got one of these in your room, haven't you?
1: Yeah, I got this same
0: one. What have you got, a condo or you in a villa?
1: I live in a townhouse.
0: You live in a townhouse? Oh, check you out. You're in one of those walled complexes, yeah?
1: It sounds more fancy than it is.
0: Do you have a golf buggy that takes you to the front door?
1: No.
0: I'm sorry. I'm joking. Where do you live in Dubai?
1: I'm living in an area called the Marquis 2.
0: Okay, yeah, I know.
1: So it's quite far out in the desert.
0: Yes, I know.
1: It's on its own.
0: Yeah, yeah. It's a nice, like, reclusive experience. Yeah. Like, it's out there. It's a bit more freedom because it's a bit more of a foray in our Dubai, isn't it? Like, it's quite hectic. Like,
1: it's very hectic.
0: It's very, very hectic. Yeah. I was back in 2015 after leaving in 2012. I'd only been away for, like, sort of 3 years or something. I used to be able to get on the metro and be like, "Way, I'm on the metro," and now it's like, I'm in London. When did that happen? It's even worse. I can't even get off. I wanted to get off that station. What happened? It's become so busy. But I always thought, "Wow, what?" I'm sorry, everybody who's listening, because we've both lived in Dubai for a long time. When they built all those buildings and they were all empty, I was like, where are they coming from?
1: Yeah.
0: But now they're full. Now they're full.
1: Yeah, it's full.
0: Now they're full. Yeah.
1: It's still building.
0: And they're still building. Yeah, still building. Yeah. Have you seen that really thin building they're building? The thinnest building ever?
1: In Dubai?
0: Yeah, it's going to be the thinnest building ever built in the world. It's literally one condo thick, one apartment thick. Each floor is just one long apartment.
1: Are you sure that's Dubai?
0: Yes. And it's going to be near like the financial district, just a bit out from the financial district by the Burj.
1: So it's not done?
0: No, they're building.
1: Ah, okay. Okay.
0: It's literally one floor is one apartment.
1: My God. Sounds like Tokyo.
0: And it's super thin, and you've got like a 360 wraparound view of all of Dubai. And it's right by the beach. I'm on the creek, on the side of the creek.
1: Okay, interesting.
0: Do you find yourself more free here, like more liberated to be yourself than when you're in the UAE? Because there's a lot of, like, there are a lot of cultural things you have to adhere to here as well, right? Mm. But, like, in the UAE, there's a lot of things where you have to be very, very conscious of, don't you?
1: Day-to-day. Understand. No, I don't feel that big of a difference, honestly. I feel like I've been in Dubai for so long and all their rules they have all make sense.
0: Yeah, you know? They do. Yes, absolutely. Yes, 100%.
1: And that's why Dubai is great. It's so safe and everything because it is what it is.
0: Yeah, yeah.
1: But here, I mean, maybe it's a little bit more freedom in some stuff, but
0: there's a lot more freedom. A lot of people come here for those freedoms.
1: Yeah.
0: But there's a lot of things.
1: I think people who are maybe, you know, from other countries than Europe, you know, when they come here, they feel the freedom more. When you are from like Europe or America or so on.
0: I think we get a lot of Middle Eastern guests because there's a lot more than, it's a lot more liberal and there's things they can enjoy that would necessarily not be unable to enjoy in their own country, but be more looked upon for doing so.
1: 100%,
0: It's only, how many days you've been here? How many days you've been here?
1: Now I've been
0: four days. So, and you are here for how long?
1: 8 days.
0: 8 days. Yeah. So this is your longest step out for into Thailand.
1: Yeah.
0: What's your favorite meal that you've had? What's your favorite Thai dish? Come on. Abby will get out a quick fire round and give you a whole bunch of questions. You just be like, but what's the thing that you've enjoyed the most?
1: It's super easy. Can you take a guess? Can you guess?
0: Pad Thai.
1: chicken green curry.
0: Okay, really?
1: That's my favorite, always been.
0: Okay, yeah.
1: Like, Thai food is my favorite.
0: You love Thai food, yeah?
1: Yeah.
0: Okay, cool. Pak Choi, not Pak Choi, I can't remember the name of it now. There's a particular Thai dish that everyone seems to really, really like. I'm a vegan, so.
1: Oh, really?
0: Yeah.
1: Oh, no.
0: Ow.
1: You're missing out on life.
0: I'm missing out on so much. Like, no, I'm not, though, actually, to be fair. I've been a vegan repeatedly, but I learned Reiki in Dubai.
1: Mm-hmm.
0: So Reiki 1 and Reiki 2. And then it's kind of about being very... like clean in your like your intake of things. So I'm not there at the moment. I'm absolutely not by any stretch of imagination, but veganism is one thing, sort of like you have to balance. You don't know what the animals eat.
1: Yeah.
0: So it's kind of like that. That's how it's taught as well. It's not really about eating an animal.
1: Okay.
0: It's about you don't know what they've eaten and what they consume. Whereas if you actually go to the root source, which is the plant itself, then you have a larger level of control of the things you're consuming. So when you're channeling. Anyway, yawn, Dan. Yawn, yawn. Music, music, music. So, noughties and 90s. 90s and noughties.
1: Yeah.
0: Are you going to be party or urban? Party or urban? Yeah, you're going to go with the vibe. Yeah, cool. Have you got any other gigs while you're here?
1: No. Let's see. Maybe I have something going on, but I'm not sure if it's going to go through, but let's see.
0: Cool. We can talk outside the studio or not. Definitely. Normally, we do this and go... people a little bit of a flavor of your music. There's an Afro house mix in the background that comes from Victoria, who is born in the USA. Born in the USA! I'm sorry. I don't know. Born in the USA, is Swedish with Jamaican heritage and now lives in Dubai. So like an international eclectic. It's really cool. Like, no, that's amazing. Like, it's genuinely amazing.
1: Yeah.
0: I've traveled a lot, like growing up, even as a kid. So I don't really have one place I can call home in a way. So, like, that's proper cool. Like, really, really cool. Yeah. And it's formed you into this amazing DJ and performer who's now producing, and you've thrown down some percussion. You said, when did you start the percussion? Because you started producing like 3 years ago. When did you start percussion?
1: Yeah, that's very recent. Probably beginning of the year.
0: I kind of got that it was quite fresh when you were talking about it, that it's something you've just started doing. Okay, cool. So you're experimenting with that, and you want to get on the main stages, you want to get out and punch some beats.
1: 100%.
0: Have you got a particular event or that you would want to be at?
1: Not really. No, I will take any stage.
0: Any stage?
1: Give me any stage and I will be there.
0: And when you go back to Dubai, what's your first gig?
1: What's going to be my first gig? I think it's going to be a hip-hop R&B event.
0: Okay, yeah.
1: Yeah, in Abu Dhabi.
0: In Abu Dhabi, yeah?
1: Yeah.
0: Nice. Cool. So, how quiet is it at the moment over there?
1: It's quiet.
0: Do you always stay for low season?
1: Yeah.
0: Just filter through and get a few gigs here and there. Do a couple of private parties and that kind of thing.
1: Right. Most of the years I managed to have something going on.
0: Okay.
1: A job somewhere as a gig.
0: Okay.
1: But this year being pretty quiet, I've done only private events.
0: Okay.
1: So private parties, birthday parties, girls' parties, everything. So yeah, it's pretty quiet right now and tourism is very low.
0: I've got friends who in the industry. Yeah. So I won't talk about that on mic, but I've got a lot of friends in the industry. Yeah. So especially in the UAE, a lot.
1: Yeah.
0: So everything's quite tough for everybody at the moment, unfortunately.
1: Yeah.
0: But you're going to be pumping up the vibe and pumping up the atmosphere and giving us some great music so everyone can just enjoy themselves and not really worry about everything that's going on everywhere. Would you consider like going to Europe and stuff like that? Because that's really where you'll get the traction to get on the stage. So like if you're like, I'm asking because I know some people and maybe if you're really looking to sort of get out there and get yourself on a main stage, one of the things you kind of need to do is sort of like in the summer season, be somewhere like Ibiza or Malaga or somewhere like that. You know what I mean? I've got a friend who's done Ibiza every year for years, and he's just gone from Spain to Italy to Ibiza and then back to Spain again. Before he's coming back to Dubai. He's in Dubai at the moment.
1: Okay.
0: I'll hook you up. He's a percussionist.
1: Yeah,
0: he's a percussionist and a DJ. He plays all like organic kind of house and stuff.
1: I also
0: deep
1: play
0: house
1: organic
0: and stuff.
1: House.
0: Yeah.
1: Maybe I know him.
0: I love organic house.
1: Yeah, organic. Yeah. Oriental. I used to play there for like 2 years.
0: I love organic house because it's got like it's so many elements in it. Like I really enjoy playing that. There's something I only found just before I came to Thailand. So I was digging through some, trying to find a new sound, and organic house has just got like elements of deep house, elements of tech, and elements of minimal, elements of acid house, which acid house is like a pure love of mine.
1: Mm-hmm.
0: You know, like sometimes the producers will throw in some kind of like jungly kind of hi-hats and stuff. And just literally is organic. It's just like every bit of house music there is, or every bit of dance music there is sort of amalgamated into these sounds. You know?
1: Yeah.
0: And it's so international. Although I believe there's a massive studio in Dubai that makes a lot of that music as well.
1: A studio.
0: Yeah, Cafe de Anatolio is actually from Dubai.
1: Is he?
0: It's not a person, it's a studio.
1: Oh.
0: So if you see that tag, that's the studio, and the other person is the name. They put their name on everything that they tag, and that is from Dubai. Yeah, it's a studio.
1: Yeah,
0: production studio in Dubai. Like label effectively.
1: Mm-hmm.
0: Yeah, so I did some digging. I thought it was a person as well.
1: Oh yeah.
0: Yeah,
1: I was 100% sure it was
0: the
1: person.
0: Yeah. And I was like, no, it's actually a studio in Dubai.
1: Okay.
0: That's become like this label and the signature, and you can pretty much guarantee if you've seen that, you would listen to that track and go, yeah, okay, that's going in the set.
1: Yeah.
0: Every single time.
1: Yeah.
0: Like
1: literally
0: every single time. So their craftsmanship of actually finding talents as well to put it together. I think they'll be like, tool room or defected label of organic house, you know what I mean?
1: Yeah.
0: They're like big house music names. I'm excited. And we've only got 5 minutes, so we're gonna let everyone listen to some of your music. I am super excited. I know there's like a million and one questions I haven't asked. And I'd look forward to getting you back in the studio again at some point when you're coming back too.
1: Yeah, hopefully I will come back soon.
0: And also to be in touch and know about your career developments and stuff like that as well.
1: Yeah.
0: You're obviously really pushing it, which is really cool.
1: Yeah, a lot.
0: And, you know, like this is the thing, when you're an artist, you have to perform as well, because that's how you're earning your money. So you've got to like put a break on one thing to go and do the thing that brings you the revenue in, so that you can support the craft itself.
1: Yeah.
0: You're in a very fortunate position, which is really nice. Like a very fortunate position. You've got a lot of support from family. You've got a lot of experience with those kind of things and sort of steer you in the right way. And it sounds like you've got some good friends as well. I know Chaos is a wonderful woman. She's going to be here later.
1: Yeah.
0: She's here from 8. She's going to be pumping out the beat. So I'm looking forward to that. So, but you're going to be dropping some 90s and noughties for us.
1: Yes.
0: Some urban flavors and some more. I'm excited to hear it. Hope you all are too. We're going to leave you with a bit of an Afro house. Her name is Victoria. What's your actual name?
1: Victoria.
0: I thought so.
1: Yeah.
0: I thought so. I really like it. It's V double I.
1: So it's supposed to be the number, the Roman number.
0: Yeah. So it's
1: 7.
0: Okay.
1: And Toria means victory.
0: Yeah. Yeah. And 7 is luck. Yeah.
1: Yeah. 7 is luck and then victory.
0: So, okay. Yeah. So because that's your logo's design, is the 2, but it said Victoria.
1: Yeah.
0: Wow. Cool. But your name actually means victory anyway.
1: Yeah, I know. Yeah. But I just wanted to make it a little bit more fun, you know?
0: It is really cool. Yeah. It's really cool. Like, I love your press kit. It's energetic and, you know.
1: Thank you.
0: But you have a vibe. You have you have yourself. You have your image. You present yourself to... I can look at you and feel your music already.
1: Yeah?
0: And that I like it when I see that with artists.
1: Good. I love it.
0: Gonna enjoy this. This is the Drive to Red. I'm Dan Jay. This is
1: Victoria,
0: and she's gonna be dropping a set for us after a little listen to her music. Sorry for us talking all the way through the hour. It doesn't normally happen, but this lady is very, very interesting, and I'm sure we'll be having some more conversations in the future. She's going to be dropping a set of 90s and noughties next across the island of Phuket on 102.75 here in the lobby.

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It is Victoria, live from Dubai. Can feel it. 90s and noughties, we're getting naughty, naughty, naughty. Hope you've enjoyed the vibe. We'll definitely be getting her back in the studio at some point.

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DJ from Oman. She'll be back for sure. And you already know the score. Keep it locked, keep it loaded, and keep it red. Red Radisson Baton.

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It's all right. 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Sound Patrol.

We're getting groovy. We're moving. Way back in time. Way back to a time when house music had just begun. Way back machine with me, D squared. '80s and '90s tonight.

We're getting into some Chicago, some acid, some house music, electro and more. You already know the score.

You gotta keep it locked, keep it loaded, keep it groovy, keep it moving, keep it red with the Red Radish and Patong Beach. We are live at the Sound Lounge, taking it back to the old school. Can you feel it, Mr. Fingers?

bringing back some memories for some, educating others. This is where it all began. Late 80s and early 90s tonight. Come and take flight. Come and join us. Have some fun.

Gotta say, I always do this. Just too many good tunes from back in the day. Definitely gonna have to dig through again to write down the playlist, won't I? Only the first hour in, taking it all the way to midnight. It's me, D Squared. Bringing you some magic from the 80s and 90s, late 80s, early 90s, where the house music began. Bit of Chicago house, bit of acid house, a bit of electro, and a bit of house. To Wayback Machine with me, D Squared, taking you all the way till tomorrow. Taking you on that journey on a Wayback Wednesday. Big shout out to DJ Chaos for her set, and also for introducing us to the first lady of the night, Victoria from Dubai. Well, actually from, born in America, Swedish, grown up in Sweden, has Jamaican roots and lives in Dubai. Yeah. We're going to be having some fun, taking you all the way back through the beats that made it all happen. Yes, of course there's going to be some Frankie Knuckles in there. I wouldn't be a DJ if there wasn't, would I? Let's be honest. Come on. That's Snoopy Dancing. Joe Lewis. Bit of that Chicago house. We're getting into some acid. I love my acid house. Been a big fan since the late 80s and the early 90s. Yes, I was around. I wasn't a twinkle. No. And for those of you that weren't, you know it. It's an education, isn't it? We'll be educating you all across the airwaves of Phuket on 102.75 on your FM dial. Live in the sound lounge of the Red Radisson at Patong Beach. Bringing you those old school beats. Keep it locked, keep it loaded, keep it red. Now let's

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lively, lively, lively as we do it. Yes, yes, yes. Bringing you old school beats like that one from Frankie Knuckles. There's another one coming. You know there is, because I posted it earlier on the socials.

bringing you back to the golden age of house music when it all started in the 1980s, the late 80s and the early 90s. It's me, D Squared, on the Wayback Machine, Wayback Wednesday. In the next hour, we'll be getting into that After Hours by BS. We'll be getting with the R Digital label, our digital family, and Hypnotize is kicking things off this week. Now for some grey house and some new beats. From way back in 1989. Keep it locked, keep it loaded, and keep it red. With a Red Radisson Patong Beach.

some mind that still was up, we had clearly. So I say to you, my friend, and giving up, it will not end, and that's the truth. Our sounds cold, but they are fast. Try to touch us if you dare, we are the best. So let it be written.

I love it, just how can you feel it, just keep coming round and round and round and round and round. We've been going round and round and round the clock, back in time with me, D Squared, on the Wayback Machine. Please show me. 80s and 90s house music, oh yeah.

Yeah. More Frankie Knuckles. Did promise. It's been me, D Squared, on the way back machine. With some 80s and 90s house classics like this one. The Whistle from Frankie Knuckles, the godfather of house. Before then, Go, Moby. Bit of a remix, but you know, I didn't have time to dig out the original tune all the same. I'll be back with you from 3 o'clock tomorrow for the Power Hour before we get over to Levitate and Fly High across the cliffs of Kamala. You can join us there. We'll have a few people joining us for the fun. Hopefully there's a bit of sun and you'll be able to see a beautiful sunset. Don't forget our IBG will

0: And next up, we'll be getting into the After Hours with Our Digital Family. Yeah, that's happening. Hypnotize is first up. Hypnotize from Belgium, one arm of the Our Digital label. Patrice will be back on the first set next week. And they invite an Argentinian DJ and producer tonight. That is a Salvat. He's going to be bringing the beats on the second hour from 1 o'clock as they get into it with the After Hours. Last one for me tonight.
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2: Hi, it's John Digweed. Welcome to this week's Transitions. Hope you're well. On the first part of this week's show, as it is release day, got a little mini mix just to give you a little flavour of what is on the new Live at Twilio album. So, featuring some tracks from CDs 2 and 3. This will get me in the mood for this album, which is out today. Thanks to everyone who's supported this project, bought the deluxe box sets and vinyl packaging. Means a lot to me and everyone involved that, you know, what we put out, people are really still interested in getting hold of physical copies and stuff like that. It is available digitally across all the platforms, but if you do want the full continuous mixes as heard on the CDs, the only place to get that from is on the Bandcamp page, which is bedrockrecords.bandcamp.com. Let's get into this little mini mix, giving you a taste of what is on the new Live at Twilio album, which is out today on Bedrock Records. Enjoy.
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1: Giving you a little flavour of the new Live at Twilio album on this week's Transitions show. First part of the hour dedicated to that, and I hope you enjoyed some of the tracks I chose on that magical night back in March when I got a chance to revisit 530 West 27th Street. Such a magical room and such an incredible night. Danny Tenaglia's birthday weekend. I played from the first record, so I started off nice and ambient, really set the mood, and I got to play 5 hours. That whole 5 hours pretty much is included on that Live at Twilio CD.

taken from that incredible event on West 27th Street back in March, Danny Tenaglia's birthday weekend. This is John DeGuy with a little mini mix from CDs 2 and 3 from the new Live at Twilio album, which is out on Bedrock Records today.

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Alright. Yeah. Like this.

60 minutes you've been listening to myself, John Digweed, with a mini mix recorded at Twyla back in March, and people travelled from all over the world for this night, and it was pretty incredible. So I hope everyone that went to that night gets a chance to relive what went on during my set on that night, and I hope you guys are going to enjoy it as much as I did playing on the night. As I said earlier on, it's available. 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

0: 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How are you guys? 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But also, muchas gracias a Downtown Tulum Radio y a Radio Pucón, que nos retransmiten la señal en FM de Music Therapy Worldwide en cinco continentes. Sí, porque estamos también en Europa, en Italia, con Radio Studio Più a mezzanotte tutte le domeniche, on Sunday midnight, so between Sunday and Monday. 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So this is a rebel channel, actually. In every episode, we start with a short, humble mantra. Today's mantra comes from Epicurus, Epicuro.
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0: The voice became crazy. 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Big hug to you all. Ciao Geoffrey, happy Wednesday. Ciao Evita, happy Wednesday everyone. Oh boy, what a day. I really, really need this session today. Ciao, ciao, ciao. Welcome aboard. Welcome to our peaceful place. Un saluto grande anche a New York. Un abbraccio all'altro lato dell'oceano. Jorge. 1,052 people right now. More than happy we are growing up so fast. I really hope you are loving cats because of this song, this tracks, the intro. It's mine, Cat Serenade. Yeah, I wanna listen to it until the end. Let's see. I wish you a lovely day, afternoon, evening, and night, guys. Enjoy MTW.

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trying to send a little bit of rain till Austria, Vienna, because of the temperature of Europe. I've just checked in Italy, 31 degrees.

I'm really loving this session. I don't want to leave you guys, but I have to after 1 hour. Yeah, because of the recording of the podcast. Así que me está encantando. 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No, bueno, ahora paro. 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Thank you so much, guys, for being here. I will upload this radio show on my SoundCloud, so Official Wolo, W-O-L-O, like we only live once, Official Wolo, without spaces, if you want to re-listen. 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

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I wish you all the best, my friend. And remember, Wolo, we only live once. 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Ciao, I love you so much. 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I love you, familia.

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0: 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We're not just a restaurant, we're a lifestyle. Immerse yourself in the world of rock and roll. 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
0: 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And let the music move you. 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Hard Rock Cafe. Live the legend.

Yeah, yo. Moolala. 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